let you come to 1-2. What you do to crew, son? 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You could get shot, homie, if you want to. Put your guns up. Tell your crew don't front. I'm a hoodlum, nigga. You know you were 2 once. 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I'm the 1-2 day. I'm the new Shifu, young Rapunzel.

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0: need to look at clubs, lofts, warehouses, and create this experience that brings people back together instead of all of them just looking at one thing. 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If you want to create dancing, turn off the lights, make people focus on each other and their look and everything else. It becomes natural to just let go. 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
1: I don't know what time I got home last night. 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
1: Buy it, use it, break it, fix it, trash it, change it, melt, upgrade it, charge it, point it, zoom it, press it, snap it, work it, quick erase it, write it, cut it, paste it, save it, load it, check it, quick rewrite it, plug it, play it, burn it, rip it, drag it, drop it, zip and zip it.

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0: 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Rejoice and love yourself today, cause baby, you were born this way.
1: No matter

Letra V. Ladies with an attitude, fellas that were in the mood, don't just stand there, let's get to it, strike a pose, there's nothing to it but...